0: feeling. Whatever you fear establishes the boundaries of your freedom. So if you're afraid of heights, you stay low. If you're afraid of people, you stay alone. In the moment, you have lots of fears and uncertainty, and that causes you to not enjoy stuff as much as you could. In the future, you are able to see all of the fears that you could have worried about. None of them, or one of them, came to pass. So you realize that all of your fears didn't need to be something to worry about, and all of the enjoyment, how you should have enjoyed it back then, was actually where you should have placed your time and your attention. The common feeling that your life has not begun, that your present reality is a mere prelude to some idyllic future. This idyll is a mirage that'll fade as you approach, revealing that the prelude you rushed through is in fact the one to your death. Do you know what the tasks that you didn't go for made other people think about you? Nothing. They don't think anything about you because you didn't try. The very thing that you were worried of happening is going to happen if you don't go for it. If your life was a movie and people were watching up to this point, what would the audience be screaming at the screen telling you to do with your life? I'm certain that most capable people don't believe in themselves enough, and a lack of confidence killed more dreams than a lack of competence ever did. The idea that one day life's duties will be out of the way and that you can finally start doing the thing you want and living your life fully is a myth. I think it's a lie. There is a part of you that is going to experience and enjoy the past more than you did when you were going through it. In three generations, no one will even remember your name. And if that doesn't give you liberation to just drop your problems and find some joy, I don't know what will. My friend explained that when he finds himself getting carried away by jealousy or frustration or anger, he asks a few questions. So the first one that he asks is, out of all of the emotions you could have chosen, why did you choose that one? And second question he asks is, and how's that working out for you? What has been the outcome of that emotion arising? Has it made your life, relationships, quality of mind better or worse? Life is inherently ridiculous and guaranteed to end sooner or later, so you might as well enjoy the ride. This is your opportunity to change anything. Behaviorally, you can change anything you want. Not everything you want, right? That's the problem. You can become anything you want behaviorally, but you can't be everything you want. So you need to pick a small number.
1: What would have to happen at the end of next year to look back and consider this year a success?
0: I think that really helps to just give you a bit more perspective. And it usually comes down to only a few things. Setting the bar unrealistically high does not increase your performance. Imagine this. Imagine that you went into a buffet and you made your plate as big as possible. You said, I want all of these things. I'm going to put all of this stuff on my plate. And my stomach is going to expand to be able to fit it. That's not the way that our stomachs work. And that is not the way that our workloads work. So, first rule. In order to pick something up, you have to put something down. Don't assume that just because you've loaded more onto your workload plate, your work capacity will expand to be able to fit it into your stomach. Now, that's not the way that it works. Make the assumption, I can do no more than I'm doing now. I can switch stuff, but I can't add more in. Maybe you can. Maybe you're going to be able to squeeze your phone time. Maybe you're going to be able to become more efficient, more productive, whatever. But it's safer to just assume, this is the pie that I'm playing with, and in order to pick something up, I have to put something down.
1: That means I'm going to have to take something off the plate. We don't think about subtraction, because we think of addition.
0: Unfortunately, you can't take somebody else's purpose or success. You can't wear it as a suit. It's a bad idea, right? Because it's going to not fit. Let go or be dragged. That means if you're not careful with how you design what it is that you chase after, you can spend your entire life realizing that you climbed a huge kin ladder that was leaning up against the wrong wall.
2: Et bien voilà, tu peux écouter Pensée du jour pour ça un lundi beau matin. Et là, il y a maintenant 9 minutes après 6 heures. Alors, nous continuons avec des bras qui sont pour une nouvelle création.

Good morning and welcome to the news summary for this Monday morning presented by myself, Rita Jubelawen. The Seychelles Police Force and the Department of Risk and Disaster Management, DRDM, are strengthening their cooperation to improve response during emergencies. This follows the official handover of telecommunications equipment by Vice President Sébastien Pidé, who's also responsible for the DRDM portfolio, to Commissioner of Police, a good

0: Francois Hermite. The equipment was funded by the European Union through a regional disaster management program for the Indian Ocean. During the ceremony, both organizations also signed an agreement aimed at further strengthening collaboration and coordination during emergency situations. Commissioner of Police Godfrey Hermite says the new equipment will help authorities respond faster and more effectively during emergencies.
1: This discussion of telecommunication with the RDM has started a while back, and I must say that it has moved very quickly. They have the modern equipment, and we have the structure and the expertise. So we have made this exchange inside this MOA moving forward. And the infrastructure will be improved immensely with modern equipment, and we'll also cater for the emergency. Agencies would wish to come on board. We have channels in terms of communication and can cater for all those agencies on board. Going forward, as we improve, making the telecommunication system very modern, we will also extend this to other areas. For example, we have also mentioned the drones, and the RDM is very keen also in helping us in this direction.
0: Students from the National Natural History Museum Club learned more about the importance of protecting Seychelles' mangroves and marine environment. As part of the club's holiday program, the students visited the mangroves at Constancifilia Resort, where they learned about the 7 endangered mangrove species found in Seychelles and the animals that rely on them to survive. During the visit, the children explored the mangrove area and also planted yellow mangroves as part of a conservation activity. Club members also took part in coastal planting and snorkeling sessions, where they discovered more about seagrass and the important role they play in protecting marine ecosystems. In international news, tensions remain high in the Middle East, with the U.S. President Donald Trump describing Iran's response to Washington's peace proposal as totally unacceptable. Meanwhile, Kuwait and the United Arab Emirates say several drones were detected in the airspace, while Qatar says a commercial cargo ship was targeted by a drone in its territorial waters. Iran's military has also issued a fresh warning to the U.S. and Israel, saying if what it calls aggression continues, both countries will face what it described as surprising options. At the same time, Israeli attacks on Lebanon are continuing, and Hezbollah claims more attacks on Israeli troops. Lebanese officials say two medics and a civilian were killed after Israeli strikes hit emergency response centers in Bint Jbeil. And finally, French authorities say one of the passengers evacuated from cruise ship MV Hondius has started showing symptoms of hantavirus while on a flight back to France. France's Prime Minister Sébastien Lecornu said that the passenger became ill during a chartered flight from Tenerife to Paris. As a precaution, all 5 French nationals evacuated from the ship have now been placed in strict isolation. More than 90 tourists were repatriated from the vessel on Sunday after it anchored near the Canary Islands. The outbreak has already claimed the lives of 3 passengers, with 2 confirmed to have contracted the hantavirus. And with that, we've come to the end of the summary. I thank you so much for your attention and wish you a very pleasant day.

The time is 8 minutes past 7 a.m. and it's time to take a look at the weather forecast for this Monday, 11th of May 2026. And according to Met Office, for today we're expecting sunny intervals with showers, and the wind will be blowing towards southeast direction at a speed of 15 to 30 kilometers per hour, and maximum temperature for the day will be between 30 to 31 degrees Celsius, whereas humidity will be between 70 to 75%, and the state of the sea will be slight, whereas for the tide movement, we've experienced a low tide at 6:03 this morning at a height of 0.8 meter, and the next the high tide will be at 12:14 in the afternoon at a height of 1.3 meter, and the next low tide will be at 6:28 in the evening at a height of 0.9 meter. And finally, the sun rose at 6:17 this morning and is expected to set tonight at 6:12. And that's the weather forecast, ladies and gentlemen, for this Monday, 11th of May 2026.

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The changes will be as follows. 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And at 7:15, there'll be commercial announcements. 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

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The changes will be as follows. 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

0: Good evening. The news bulletin for this Monday, 11th of May, presented by Milena Albe. The headlines: motorists in Seychelles are facing higher fuel costs, with gasoline prices increasing from 21.18 rupees to 22.68 rupees per litre, and diesel rising from 22.19 rupees to 23.19 rupees per litre. Former President Wavell Ramkalawan has responded to remarks made by President Patrick Amini during a press conference held last Thursday. The Office of the President has announced an independent audit into imports allegedly facilitated through State House between 2021 and 2025, following public concerns raised by President Patrick Amini and subsequent reactions, including comments from former President Wavell Ramkalawan. International news. The first day of the Africa Forward Summit opens this Monday in Nairobi, Kenya. And now for the details. Motorists across Seychelles are adjusting to a new increase in fuel prices, with the cost of gasoline rising from 21.18 rupees to 22.68 rupees per litre, while diesel has increased from 22.19 rupees to 23.19 rupees per litre. This latest adjustment, effective since midnight last night, comes less than a month after the previous fuel price increase in mid-April, of which CPEC attributed to pressure on the international market as a result of the war in the Middle East. Former President Wavell Ramkalawan has reacted to statements made by President Patrick Amini during a press conference last Thursday. Mr. Ramkalawan says several comments made by President Amini were attacks against him and other institutions. He also gave further clarification on the President's statements on documents circulating about certain imports allegedly linked to State House during his time in office. Mr. Ramkalawan says the imports were intended for the United Arab Emirates.
1: He made this huge accusation that when I was at State House, I made all those imports and everything else. And when it is clear that all the imports that he was talking about were imports that were made by the UAE through their company called Management of the President's Affairs UAE Pty Limited. But just because he saw President's Affairs, he thought it was State House. Totally false. So for me, it's a bit of an embarrassment, because now they have actually published items imported by a country, the UAE, and this is not done in diplomacy. If suddenly you start publishing what the other embassies bring in, that would be totally wrong. So I expect that the government of Seychelles, through the Ministry of Foreign Affairs, will publish an apology to the UAE, and that this apology will be made public so that everybody will see that his intention when he made those declarations, his main intention was to denigrate Wavell Ramkalawan.
0: The Office of the President has announced an independent audit into importations reportedly facilitated through State House between 2021 and 2025. The decision follows public concerns raised by President Patrick Amini during a recent press conference, as well as subsequent statements and responses, including comments made by former President Wavell Ramkalawan. According to the Office of the President, the former President's latest statement has raised additional questions and contradictions that require clarification and independent verification. President Emini has therefore directed that a thorough audit be conducted to examine all relevant importation records, custom clearances, transactions, operational procedures, and related processes linked to goods imported through State House during the period under review. The findings and recommendations of the audit will be made public upon completion. President Emini has reaffirmed the government's commitment to transparency, accountability, institutional integrity, and maintaining public trust in the office of the president. The Commission of Inquiry to investigate the CCCL quarry explosion that occurred at Petit Paris, Mahé, on the 7th December 2023, established by President Patrick Emini, will investigate the causes and circumstances of the explosion, compliance with legal and regulatory requirements, post-explosion investigations, possible liabilities, and related matters outlined in its official terms of reference. Public hearings will be held with the details to be published on the Commission's website. Members of the public with relevant information are encouraged to come forward and provide evidence or submissions to the Commission through email, telephone, or in person at the Palais de Justice, Île-du-Port, on the following dates: 12th of May at 9:30 a.m. to 3 p.m., 14th of May at 9:30 a.m. to 3 p.m., 19th of May at 9:30 a.m. to 3 p.m., and on the 21st of May at 9:30 a.m. to 3 p.m. The Commission states that all submissions will remain strictly confidential with measures in place to protect anonymity. It may also consider granting certificates of indemnity to individuals who provide full and truthful disclosures. The public is urged to cooperate with the Commission in the interest of justice, public safety, and the rule of law. The Ministry of Finance has provided details regarding a case highlighted in the Auditor General's report involving allegations of the improper use of funds within the department. Speaking before the Finance and Public Accounts Committee of the National Assembly, Principal Secretary for Finance Astrid Tamatav said investigations are ongoing by the Anti-Corruption Commission and the Finance Department. Ms. Tamatav explained that the matter relates to a manual payment voucher system previously used by the Treasury, which has since been discontinued. She declined to publicly disclose the amount involved in the case. PS Tamatav added that several control measures have now been introduced to prevent a similar situation from occurring again. According to Ms. Tamatav, the case involves three employees with one individual suspected of committing the offense. The minister responsible for education, David Pierre, has urged students to work harder and respect their teachers during the second trimester of the school year. Minister David Pierre made this statement during his visit to Perseverance Primary School this morning. He stated that working hard would not only make the students proud of themselves, but would also make their teachers and parents proud. He added that teachers are the heart of the school and that the ministry is doing its utmost to ensure that the education sector is equipped with the best programs. Therefore, students should appreciate and respect their teachers. The minister also visited Perseverance Secondary School this morning. The president paid a tribute to nurses for their compassion, dedication, and essential contribution to the well-being of the people of Seychelles. He recognized the important role nurses play not only in healthcare, but also in education, sports, the military and social services, especially in addressing challenges such as chronic diseases, mental health, and elderly care. He also acknowledged nurses involved in research, leadership, and advanced studies, as well as young people aspiring to join the profession. The message highlighted the government's commitment to supporting nurses through investments in the new hospital and expanded training opportunities. On behalf of the government and the people of Seychelles, the president expressed sincere gratitude to all nurses and encouraged them to continue serving with compassion, courage, and humanity. The Media Association Seychelles is deeply disturbed by the hateful nature of a chat thread being shared over the social media platform WhatsApp. The thread entitled "The State of Journalism in the Seychelles" launches a direct attack on the local journalists and questions their integrity without providing any fact to substantiate the claims. Individual journalists are targeted and even named, which is an alarming matter given that this can escalate into violence against those mentioned. It happened in the past and certain journalists found that they were no longer in security. The post not only infers improper behavior by those practitioners targeted, but it also seeks to sow discomfort among the media fraternity by making serious allegations and comparing one journalist to another. The Media Association Seychelles takes this as a serious threat to the well-being of journalists in the country and will bring the matter

to the attention of the law and order enforcement in Seychelles, must ask its members to remain united in the face of those attempted to create division amongst practitioners and to remain focused on their mandate. International news. The Africa Forward Economic Summit begins this Monday in Nairobi, Kenya, with the French President Emmanuel Macron and his Kenyan counterpart William Ruto in attendance. Over the course of the 2 days, political leaders, investors and business executives are expected to discuss economic opportunities and cooperation between France and the African continent. Upon arriving in Nairobi on Sunday, Emmanuel Macron wrote on social media, "A summit for a renewed and mutually beneficial partnership in Nairobi. Let's give it full strength. We have so much to achieve together." And finally, Bob Marley, the legend of reggae, passed away 45 years ago. On the 11th of May 1981, Bob Marley, the king of reggae, took his final breath, and several decades after his death, Robert Nesta Marley, better known as Bob Marley, remains a powerful presence in musical culture. He played a major role in promoting the Rastafarian movement and bringing Jamaican music to a global audience. Robert Nesta Marley was born on the 6th of February 1945 in Nine Mile, Jamaica, and grew up in a poor family marked by conflict. He left home at the age of 14 before pursuing a music career in Kingston. Bob Marley achieved his first success in Jamaica with the Wailers in 1964. 3 years later, he converted to Rastafarism, adopted dreadlocks, and embraced the green, yellow, and red colors of the Ethiopian flag. During his lifetime, he gained worldwide fame with songs carrying messages of love and peace, helping to popularize reggae music across the globe. Look at the weather forecast for the next 24 hours. Tonight there will be scattered showers. The southeast wind will blow with a speed of 10 to 25 kilometers per hour. The state of the sea will be slight. Tomorrow will be cloudy with showers and a possibility of a thunderstorm. The southeast wind will blow with a speed of 20 to 40 kilometers per hour. The state of the sea will be moderate. Tide movements. Low tide will be at 6:28 this evening. Height 0.9 over meter. High tide will be at 26 minutes past midnight. Height 1.3 meter. The next low tide will be at 6:55 tomorrow morning, height 0.7 over meter, and the next high tide will be at 1:30 tomorrow afternoon, height 1.4 meter. The sun will rise at 6:17 p.m. and the sun will set at 12 minutes past 6. A repeat of the headlines. Motorists in Seychelles are facing higher fuel costs with gasoline prices increasing. Former President Wavell Ramkalawan has responded to remarks made by President Patrick Hermini during a press conference held last Thursday. The Office of the President has announced an independent audit into imports allegedly facilitated through State House between 2021 and 2025. International news, the first day of the African Forward Summit opens this Monday in Nairobi. This was the end of the news bulletin. Thank you for listening, and I wish you all a pleasant evening.

A very good evening to you listeners. This is Charlie Abiyakwaju Cecil for this Monday, 11th of May 2026. And our story tonight is presented by myself, Nadege, who'll be with you until 10 p.m. So we kick off with our first number from our local artist, Valda, and then we'll take a look at what has Swari got in store for us this evening. Valda.

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1: So just to give you an idea about what we are talking, and unfortunately only about 9% of plastic which is produced can be recycled. 12% are incinerated. In my country, the majority of plastic is incinerated, and 79% are just dumped. This is a huge problem, you know. So 79% of plastic are about to become microplastic. They are either in landfills or they are in the ocean. And it takes a long time until they fragment into microplastic. So let's start now with the Odyssey, I promised, and we start with a bottle of plastic, which we throw into the sea. In time, it will fragment into smaller particles. And if the particle is between 0.001 millimeter and 5 millimeter, we call it microplastic. If it is further broken down, further fragmented into even smaller particles, then we call it nanoplastics, which are smaller than 0.001 millimeter. This is our bottle where we start with. And it takes between 450, some literature says more, but according to my research, it is roughly 450 years until a solid plastic bottle is broken down into microplastics, as you can see. Another source of microplastic is, of course, our laundry. As I told you, 70% of textiles are made from plastic. And of course, you know that whenever we wash, then there is abrasion. Particles from our cloth, they end up as microplastic, as you can see here. So this is after the first wash here, and this is after the 10th. So even after the 10th wash, there are still microplastics which stem from our laundry. Of course, at the end of the day, they all end up in the sea. Here again, these fibers, which are basically plastic. So please take this home. Synthetic textile is plastic, with the same properties, with the same problem as well. Now, what we can do, or what we all can do, is to avoid an enormous lot of this microplastic, is that you, first of all, that you wash less. I spent 7 years of my life in Africa, and I know what it means to wash, you know. So reduce the amount of washing cycles. Then if you wash, try to use very low temperatures when you do the washing. And make sure that when you wash, that the washing is a full load. Because it has been seen that if you only fill the washing machine half, then there is more abrasion. So a full load is much better than just a small amount of laundry. And finally, there are bags you can use. I'm not sure if they're available here in the Seychelles, but there are bags you can use which pick up microplastics so that this is not in the water. Despite all this, despite of cleaning or trying to treat the water, about 7,000 microplastic particles per cubic meter end up in

0: the sea. And once more, this is why we are talking about textiles, about 35% of all this microplastic stems from textiles.
1: Microplastics are disrupting photosynthesis and threatening food production, according to two studies that show how these particles interfere with plant growth and contaminate soil through compost. One study analyzed data from 157 past experiments and found that microplastics reduce photosynthesis rates by up to 18%, depending on plant type and location. This includes a major drop in chlorophyll A in freshwater algae. The researchers estimated that this could lead to a global annual loss of 361 million metric tons of crops and 24...
0: This, for myself, this is relatively new that this impact occurs, you know. So 18% reduction of photosynthesis capacity is remarkable, you know. And maybe you did not know, we are all talking about microplastic in the sea, but actually microplastic in soil is by far more. It is between 4 and 23 times more. I hope that here in Seychelles, and I assume that here in Seychelles this is not such a big problem like in Switzerland, you know, so that you are so far spared from microplastic in the soil. I do not know. So if you quantify this, some studies say there is between 900 million tons up to 1.2 billion tons of estimated microplastic in soil already now. And of course, the amount will increase because plastic is just waiting to become microplastic. So microplastic in soil is definitely a huge problem. Now, I would like to carry on with this journey. So the bottle we have thrown into the sea is now microplastic. And microplastic is a problem for small animals. There are zooplankton, like cyclops, which feed on plankton. Plankton is small, tiny plants floating in the sea. We call it phytoplankton, and phytoplankton is eaten by animals. And we talk about zooplankton now. Now, I show you zooplankton. The name is cyclops, and you will see that the animal is not able to discriminate between plastic and phytoplankton. Now, I remember when I was a kid and the first anti-baby pills or contraceptive pills were used, the amount of cancer, the prevalence of cancer increased, especially breast cancer. And then they found out that it is probably attributable to a high amount of hormone in the contraceptive pill. Now look, this is a very brief biology lesson now. I've been teacher at heart all my life, so this will be a very short biology lesson. This is a human cell, and you can see these protrusions. They are called receptors. And as you can see here, they are specific and they can link with a substance, with a molecule. Now here you see that this fits exactly into the receptor. As soon as this happens, it acts as a cell signal and the cell starts now to proliferate, to multiply. So if this is in a controlled way, if proliferation, cell multiplication is in an orderly way, it's not a problem. But what if the division or the proliferation of cells get out of control? Then we have basically the problem what we face when there is cancer. You know, it's an uncontrolled proliferation of cells. Now what you can see here is that estrogen and this plasticizer, they have almost identical chemical structures. And this is the problem, because now this cell here mistakes this here with the plasticizer. In other words, the plasticizer has now the same effect like estrogen. Now, when estrogen is released, then it is only released when it needs to be released, you know, and cell division only happens when we need new cells. But what if this is a permanent process? This is certainly not good. And we do not know if this is already applicable for human beings. But just to see this mechanism, which I try to explain, tells you that this is certainly not good for health. We call this here, this impact of

0: metastasize on our health. We call this endocrine disruptor. So plasticizers are endocrine disruptors, which means they interfere with our own hormones like estrogen. Now, another one, this is important, please read. The effect is due solely to the substance, not the microplastic hair. This is important, you know, because I would not like to alarm you now. So these are animal tests which are done with the actual substance, not with microplastic, except this one, where we expose kidney cells, embryonic kidney cells, with microplastic. So this is the only one where we apply microplastic directly. So let's go back here. I would certainly, knowing that all these impacts are due to plasticizers or due to bisphenol A, I would not advise you to use polycarbons like this plastic bottle here and heat it up in microwave. In my country, this was key. Mothers, they took milk, they put it in microwave. Most of the time they were using hydrocarbons here, like this polycarbonate, and they were heating it up. Don't do that. Do not mix this here with hot contents or with acidic fluids, because then this component, which is called bisphenol A, can be released. So heating the substance which you're using, heating that up releases more of this bisphenol A, which is again an endocrine disruptor. Microwaves, yes, thank you. Yeah. Another one, as I already said, we have exposed for 72 hours a number of embryonic cells on the left. Now, they have been left untreated, and those on the right, they have been treated with microplastic for 72 hours. Now, what happened is that about 75% after 72 hours, about 75%, about three quarters of all cells, they died. And we do not know why. It might be that they trigger a process called apoptosis. Every cell, every human cell, has an inbuilt program which is kind of a suicide program. So if a cell, for instance, is not fit enough to survive, then it is under a process of apoptosis, which means that this program kills the cell. So this is part of a program which is inbuilt. It might be, this is a hypothesis now, it might be that microplastic triggers this mechanism, which we call apoptosis, which is self-destruction. So the self itself destructs. Now, as I said, we do not know the exact reason now. All we know is that after 72 hours, most of these kidney cells died. Another one which we are sure that microplastic is linked with inflammations, and inflammation in a moderate way is good for fighting diseases, for fighting health problems, but if it is a constant ongoing thing, then of course inflammation is certainly not good, and there is a link of persistent inflammation and cancer.
1: Which peut coûter causer le pollution plastique par Dr. Carl Fleischmann, spécialisé dans la science pour l'environnement, qui se déroule au l'Institut pour l'éducation, enseignant Cécile Saïd.
2: Cato noir soufflé, la radon valait d'aimer, ça refrain dit santé, ou tu content écoute.
3: Did you know that we ring the parrots? We ring them when they are chicks, and also we try to catch the unring adults to try and ring them as well. They are ringed to help identify them when observing parrots.
1: Nous arrivons à la fin encore un autre programme non l'environnement. Mon souhaité congressance approfondie ou connaissance le qui manière qualité de l'eau de bonne source à la rivière Gantiste et dans ce qui pollution plastique y poser le non l'environnement. Mon remercie tout le monde qui a aidé et participé pour capable réaliser ça un programme. Inclinons deux techniciens, M. David Louise et Daniel Bika, qui ont aidé pour capter son. programme Non-Environnement et une production SBC Radio-CC.

Richards and Will Nelson, Seven Spanish Angels. Next, we meet the local one, Derek Savvy. Hey, Zoli Mamzil.